soccer sport in the California sun. Autumn leaves, but she never said where she was going. In your heart, your mind grows.

says 20 minutes doesn't seem that long. Still there's a tendency to always get the words wrong. And here we sit out this tropical storm, burning pages from your notebook just to keep your hands warm.

other army cot. There's a fella who just cut his face shaving, and as he bleeds on his pillow in the dark, waiting for the morning when he gets the door line to you.

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Tell my BK posse, tell my BK posse, get the gap, get the gap. Tell my third ball posse.

0: 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Dua Sale má pre vás album Of Earth and Wires, Kevin Morby je späť s albumom Little Wide Open a Rostam vydal solovku American Stories.
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2: Remember that night at the Hippodrome? Never knew that look when you look at me. Nervous as hell, so I didn't win a lot. You're the salt, I'm the lemon on the top. Heart quickens, south of the river. Mouth full of vinny, sitting cans full of liquor. Street light flickers, feel it in my blood. Any which way I turn out, the lights burn dimmer. And

the south of the river, south of the river. 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Feel it in my blood, feel it in my blood. 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Any which way I turn, our lives burn dimmer, and our lives burn dimmer, and our lives burn dimmer.

point scoring. 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Cause so often those that mean well don't know they're problematic. Myself included. I know I'm not easily spooked, but I still shudder at how far removed we are from moving on. So go easy on us. Nothing to see here, people. Move along. 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And no respect for how the fab is frayed. Make space for new mess. I look awkward when I'm walking forwards, even when I'm not. A static shot of mad propulsion stood convulsing in one spot. We want tomorrow now, whichever way the chips may fall. 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

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More mandatory sour grapes, a toast to borrowed time. You know that idea was mine though, yeah? The wine idea was mine. Can't see a way through, though I know that I fought tooth and nail for you. And if truth dies on the vine tonight, so be it. 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I get paid to get pissed these days, it's ace. 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

Čaute, ja som L Plus a vy počúvate Rádio FM. 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

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By spending my days killing monsters.

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